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1: A real-life Freddy Fazbear's Pizza from Five Nights at Freddy's will open next year at the American Dream Mall in New Jersey. 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Perez Hilton is in serious but now stable condition and will need surgery for injuries that he sustained when he did the TikTok live stream.
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1: The best part of our weekend as a part of Harvey's birthday presents, we went to Oklahoma Comic Con in Tulsa. Some of the voice actors of some of the shows that he follows, they were there.
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1: Kane Hodder was there. 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If you ask Kane to choke you, he will choke you in the picture.
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1: I brought an extra pair of pants, so.
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1: 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Yeah.
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1: Kylie Jenner celebrated her 29th birthday with friends over the weekend. She had a cake that looked like it was modeled after her own torso in a pink bikini. Kylie's actual birthday is today. Britney Spears thinks she failed as a parent because one of her sons told her he doesn't believe in God. She says, quote, "I know there is a Holy Spirit that sits high in the kingdom of heaven. I've been there. I've felt it."
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1: A real-life Freddy Fazbear's Pizza from Five Nights at Freddy's will open next year at the American Dream Mall in New Jersey. 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Perez Hilton is in serious but now stable condition and will need surgery for injuries that he sustained when he did the TikTok live stream.
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1: Kylie Jenner celebrated her 29th birthday with friends over the weekend. She had a cake that looked like it was modeled after her own torso in a pink bikini. Kylie's actual birthday is today. Britney Spears thinks she failed as a parent because one of her sons told her he doesn't believe in God. She says, quote, "I know there is a Holy Spirit that sits high in the kingdom of heaven. I've been there. I've felt it."
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1: A real-life Freddy Fazbear's Pizza from Five Nights at Freddy's will open next year at the American Dream Mall in New Jersey. There will be food, animatronic stage shows, and survival horror multiplayer games. Perez Hilton is in serious but now stable condition and will need surgery for injuries that he sustained when he did the TikTok live stream.
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1: The best part of our weekend, as a part of Harvey's birthday presents, we went to Oklahoma Comic Con in Tulsa. Some of the voice actors of some of the shows that he follows, they were there.
2: Seems to me like meeting Jason Voorhees wouldn't be something on Harvey's radar.
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1: Kane Hodder was there. And I got to meet him. If you ask Kane to choke you, he will choke you in the picture.
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10: Kylie Jenner celebrated her 29th birthday with friends over the weekend. She had a cake that looked like it was modeled after her own torso in a pink bikini. Kylie's actual birthday is today. Britney Spears thinks she failed as a parent because one of her sons told her he doesn't believe in God. She says, quote, "I know there is a Holy Spirit that sits high in the kingdom of heaven. I've been there. I've felt it."
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1: The best part of our weekend, as a part of Harvey's birthday presents, we went to Oklahoma Comic Con in Tulsa. Some of the voice actors of some of the shows that he follows, they were there.
2: Seems to me like meeting Jason Voorhees wouldn't be something on Harvey's radar.
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1: Kane Hodder was there. And I got to meet him. If you ask Kane to choke you, he will choke you in the picture.
2: Ooh, kinky.
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1: normally when I start.
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4: Kylie Jenner celebrated her 29th birthday with friends over the weekend. She had a cake that looked like it was modeled after her own torso in a pink bikini. Kylie's actual birthday is today. Britney Spears thinks she failed as a parent because one of her sons told her he doesn't believe in God. She says, quote, "I know there is a Holy Spirit that sits high in the kingdom of heaven. I've been there. I've felt it."
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2: Me not working hard. Yeah, right. Picture that with a Kodak. 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
1: The best part of our weekend as a part of Harvey's birthday presents, we went to Oklahoma Comic Con in Tulsa. Some of the voice actors of some of the shows that he follows, they were there.
2: Seems to me like meeting Jason Voorhees wouldn't be something on Harvey's radar.
1: It was just a little extra set, a little something for Dad.
2: Yes.
1: Kane Hodder was there. And I got to meet him. If you ask Kane to choke you, he will choke you in the picture.
2: Ooh, kinky.
1: I brought an extra pair of pants, so.
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3: Right, yeah. 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

0: It's a Joey and Heather morning show flashback. Remember this?
1: So Holden has been saying the craziest things lately. Like, for one, he's just been making up words that don't exist. Like, Mom, guess what starts with the letter K? And I'll be like, what? And he'll be like, Cucamonga. And I'm like, where do you even hear these kinds of things? So I don't even know where he's getting it. I told you he's big on knock-knock jokes. He goes, knock-knock. And I said, who's there? And he said, Holden wants. I said, Holden wants who? Holden wants you to go make him a grilled cheese sandwich.
2: Oh, that's awesome.
1: Nice. Like, really?
3: Yes.
1: You really just said that to me?
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4: 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Perez Hilton is in serious but now stable condition and will need surgery for injuries that he sustained when he did the TikTok live stream.
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8: A better life with Dr. Sanjay Gupta.
9: So-called superagers, they are an enviable segment of the population. People who are older than 80, whose brains function like someone a fraction of their age. It's true, a lot of these people have genetics on their side, but more and more research is bearing out the idea that people who practice good brain health also slow their cognitive decline. Dr. Richard Isaacson, a pioneer in the Alzheimer's space, told us that, quote, his studies have found lifestyle changes including diet, exercise, reducing stress and optimizing sleep, along with managing vascular risk factors with certain medications, can actually help grow brain areas and also reduce telltale signs of Alzheimer's, such as tau tangles and amyloid plaques. What else helps? Staying social, surrounding yourself with family and friends, and maybe even volunteering for a real sense of purpose. I'm Dr. Sanjay Gupta, helping you live a better life.
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4: Kylie Jenner celebrated her 29th birthday with friends over the weekend. She had a cake that looked like it was modeled after her own torso in a pink bikini. Kylie's actual birthday is today. Britney Spears thinks she failed as a parent because one of her sons told her he doesn't believe in God. She says, quote, "I know there is a Holy Spirit that sits high in the kingdom of heaven. I've been there. I've felt it."
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1: The best part of our weekend as a part of Harvey's birthday presents, we went to Oklahoma Comic Con in Tulsa. Some of the voice actors of some of the shows that he follows, they were there.
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1: Kane Hodder was there, and I got to meet him. 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
1: normally what I start with. Yeah.
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0: 98.9 Kiss FM. Happy Tuesday and good morning to you. Thank you so much for getting up nice and early with us today. We're getting it going with a quick look at your Fox 25 first morning weather.
1: Nothing new to report. Highs around 100 today. Same thing for tomorrow and Thursday. A small chance of rain over the weekend. That's your Fox 25 first morning weather.
0: Heather, what was the best part of your weekend?
1: The best part of my weekend was nothing.
0: You didn't have a best part?
1: Nope. I didn't leave the house all weekend.
2: Fantastic.
1: Not one time.
2: Not even to like get food or anything?
1: Nope. Not one time. I did not leave the house. I got almost dressed. I got dressed, like, you know, kind of. Like, not leave the house dressed, but dressed enough. But that was it. That was all I did. I had a listing appointment on Friday. So the best part of my weekend was I met some new clients. And I'm going to sell their house, and it's a really nice house, and I'm excited about it. And it was a referral from a friend, my friend Lindsay, that I haven't seen in like 20 years. And she referred her parents to me, which is so, like, that means so much. I was so touched by that.
0: That's cool.
1: I know. So I got to reach out to them and tell her thank you. And so I got to meet her family. So I did that on Friday. But then after that, when I went home, I didn't leave the house all weekend. I baked, and I cooked, and I read, and I watched some TV. I started that show Furious on Hulu that everybody's talking about. It's really good. I tried to watch House of the Dragon. I don't think I watched last season very well, or maybe not all the way, because I don't know what the hell is going on.
2: Yeah, it's. I did the same thing, but once you get into the series, the season, you're like, okay, I know, I can figure things out. I
1: figured out enough, right? Because yeah, I was just like, so I was kind of lost.
2: Yeah, it gets pretty messy, but as long as you know, like, the main characters.
1: And did they have to make, like, that Aemond and... What's the other...
2: They're too close together. The names, Aemond and Aegon.
1: Yes.
2: And,
0: yeah, there's a lot of similar names.
1: Even
0: yeah.
1: with the subtitles on, and you're like, ugh. And so, like, Uncle Damon, I don't remember. Like, how is he related to the blonde freaky kids? They're his uncle, right? But then also...
2: Uncle Dad.
1: Yeah, Uncle Dad. Yeah.
2: They would be... It would be his or their great uncle and also their dad.
1: That's so weird. It's so hard to keep track of. But anyway, I made like a bunch of food and hung out. It was great, but I didn't do anything.
0: That's amazing.
1: Yeah, it was really nice.
0: That is very impressive.
1: You know, I have an Aura ring and I put too much. It's just such silly data and I put way too much stock in it. But from being in Florida and like the bed that we had in Florida wasn't great and just like the nature of being on vacation, like it said, I had sleep debt, which I had never had since I got the ring, but it said I had like 4.5 hours of sleep debt, and I don't know why it really bothered me, but I'm proud to say, back down, zero sleep debt.
0: You caught up this weekend.
1: Because I straight chilled all weekend long. That's it.
0: Okay. Wow. And stayed out of the damn heat too, I might
1: add. I did. Yeah.
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2: A real-life Freddy Fazbear's Pizza from Five Nights at Freddy's will open next year at the American Dream Mall in New Jersey. There will be food, animatronic stage shows, and survival horror multiplayer games. Perez Hilton is in serious but now stable condition and will need surgery for injuries that he sustained when he did the TikTok live stream.
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1: Looking at the forecast, 101 to 102 through most of the week, but cooling off into the mid-90s by this weekend. That's your Fox 25 First Warning Weather.

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0: Uh-huh.
2: That's a lot.
0: And they're all different variations of your name.
2: That's so sweet.
1: All right, also new stuff out from, is it Raven Lanae? Is that
0: yes,
1: how you
0: Raven.
1: Say it?
0: Mm-hmm.
1: Raven, all right.

0: just like a dog.
1: This song has Dominic Fike, who was in Euphoria.
2: Oh, I forgot he was on Euphoria. Yeah, he was good on that show.
1: Yeah.
2: She sang that song, I think, the Love Me Not song that we played for a little while on Kiss.

0: It's not like she's going to kill her friend's boyfriend if he breaks up with her.
1: And finally, the third studio album from Role Model.
2: I liked that song, Sally, When the Wine Runs Out.
1: Mm-hmm. It's a great song.
2: That was from the last album.
1: Yeah. This album's called Chuck Timely and the Hourglass.

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1: It's not my song either.
0: I say get away from me. I got personal space.
1: Too much. It's too close.
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0: Welcome to the Joey and Heather Morning Show. Coming up this morning, we'll have your Nugstradamus predictions. That's right. Nugget has the visions. Also, in your 7 o'clock hour, we'll have another somber keyword to text to win that trip. And then in your 8 o'clock, another Kanye West keyword for you to text to win and see Kanye down in Louisiana, New Orleans, baby.
1: 100 degrees today, 101 tomorrow and Thursday. 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
0: Now, what was the best part of your weekend?
2: The best part of our weekend, as a part of Harvey's birthday presents, we went to Oklahoma Comic-Con in Tulsa this weekend. Some of the voice actors of some of the shows that he follows, they were there. So we wanted to go meet them and get an autograph. Autographs.
0: So voice actors, the shows are animated?
2: Yes.
0: Okay.
2: Yeah, there's one called Has-Been Hotel, which it's not for kids, so don't let your kids just watch it. It's kind of adult, but he watches it. His friends watch it, so we took him out there to meet some of the voice actors.
1: Seems to me like meeting Jason Voorhees wouldn't be something on Harvey's radar.
2: It was just a little extra set, little something for Dad.
1: Yes.
2: But yes, bonus. Kane Hodder was there. And I got to meet him. He's the when you think of Jason, he's been Jason the most in the most.
0: So is he?
2: Friday
0: was he
2: film.
0: Jason? Like early?
2: No,
0: or later?
2: He's later. Okay. He's like Jason Takes Manhattan and Jason X and like kind of the later ones. But when you think of Jason, he was on the show before around on Halloween time. We had him on.
0: Okay.
1: Did you talk to him about that?
2: No, I thought about it, but I was like, he doesn't care.
1: Yeah.
2: So, but one of the things I heard from, like, Jeff met him a couple years ago. If anybody doesn't know, Jeff's my best friend. He met him and got an autograph and a picture. And he had heard if you ask Kane to choke you, he will choke you in the picture.
1: Ooh, kinky.
2: So, okay. And he did it. Like, he took the picture and he put him in, like, a chokehold. So then I was like, okay, I'm going to do it, too.

0: So I asked him, like, hey, can you like choke me in this picture? I brought an extra pair of pants. So
1: I was going to say, you're pretty versed at asking people that anyway, aren't you?
2: Right, yeah. It's pretty,
0: normally what I start
2: it rolls,
0: with. Yeah.
2: It rolls off the tongue.
0: Nice to meet you.
1: How do you feel about some light choking?
0: So I asked him and he said, I can't do that anymore. I got sued. So that means somebody asked him to do it in a picture. He did it. And then they said I never said that.
1: That's crazy.
0: Like, why would you do that? You're meeting Kane. You're meeting Jason Voorhees.
2: Because people suck.
1: But I saw the picture.
0: Mm-hmm.
1: He's choking you.
0: Yeah.
1: So he did it anyway.
0: He did it anyway.
1: He couldn't resist.
0: No.
1: He saw that neck, and he's like, that neck is for choking.
0: Yeah, that's right. He said, this guy's really going to like this. I got to do it for him.
1: Did you get full on?
0: Yeah, I did get full on. That's why I told you I brought a change of pants. But he did do it.
1: How embarrassing. You'd be like, well, excuse me.
2: So are these guys, are they just like standing behind like a table or something? Or how does it work?
0: Have you ever been to a con?
2: I have not.
0: So yeah, basically they have, at this con, they had a vinyl banner with what you would know the actor from or actress. And then like a digital screen that had like what they were doing that weekend. Like they had a panel at 5 o'clock and they had a meet and greet at this time. But yes, they're just behind like a regular table and you go and wait in line in front of them. And then, which was sad because Anthony Michael Hall was there.
2: Mm-hmm.
0: We walked by him a half a dozen times, no line in it the whole time.
2: Really?
0: But the way I was thinking about it, like we know who Anthony Michael Hall is.
2: Right.
0: But like all these kids that were going for these animated shows, they have no idea. What would they know him from?
2: Yeah. Like that's like apples and oranges. Like,
1: why was he there?
0: He was the same thing. He was just meeting people. I didn't see anybody in his line. Randy Quaid was there. And
2: Randy Quaid was there?
0: Yeah. Like same thing. Didn't see a lot of people in his line, but whenever he was out doing like, you could do like your own photo, like your own shot, or you could do your pictures with him, just him alone.
2: Right.
0: There was a little bit more. It was like $100 or something to do pictures with Randy Quaid. But the line for that was all guys my age or older in like Cousin Eddie shirts and robes.
1: Oh, yeah. Well, he was in Kill Bill too, right?
0: Randy Quaid?
1: Wasn't he?
2: I wonder if that part of that group there would know him from Independence Day.
0: Because that's still pretty old. That's like
1: so old. Yeah,
0: late 90s.
2: I know it's old, but I'm saying like that's kind of sci-fi-ish a little bit, you know?
0: But that's the last big Kingpin, and that are probably the last two big things he's done.
2: Yeah.
1: He wasn't in Kill Bill, like Michael Madsen, right?
2: Didn't he go kind of nutty after that?
0: He's a little different guy.
2: Yeah.
0: Like when I saw him there, he had a big gray beard. Like you probably wouldn't recognize him as Randy Quaid unless you looked at him long enough and you're like, I think that's Randy Quaid.
2: Right, right.
1: So did you have to pay Jason to choke you or did he pay you? Did you pay him?
0: I paid him.
1: Okay, to choke you.
0: But really, I'm the one who got paid.
1: Yeah.
2: That's right.
0: It was a big deal to me.
1: I'm not making light of it. I saw the photo. It was good.
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0: Welcome to the Joey and Heather Morning Show. Coming up this morning, we'll have your Nugstradamus predictions. That's right. Nugget has the visions. Also, in your 7 o'clock hour, we'll have another somber keyword to text to win that trip. And then in your 8 o'clock, another Kanye West keyword for you to text to win and see Kanye down in Louisiana, New Orleans, baby.
1: 100 degrees today, 101 tomorrow and Thursday. That's your Fox 25 first warning weather. We had a little bit of controversy on the trip because the other family that we went with, they like to dive for seashells.
0: Okay.
1: And they would find really cool seashells. Well, this happened twice, right? Holden found a really cool seashell, but it had an animal in it, you know, whatever it was, a hermit crab or a slug or whatever lives inside of it. But it was a really big, really cool shell.
0: Mm-hmm.
1: And he wanted to keep it. And I was like, no, you can't keep it. There's something living in it. It has to go back into the ocean.
0: Right.
1: And the other family that we go on vacation with, they were like, no, there's a million of them. It's not that big a deal. Keep the shell. And then so we brought it home and it was sitting there and I walked by and whatever was inside of the shell was trying to like escape. You know what I mean? It was dying. It was clearly dying.
0: Right.
1: So it was pouring rain outside. And I told Brooks, like, I'm taking it back. I'm walking it back to the ocean right now. And Brooks was like, no, I'll do it. So he did. And then they found another big shell with a thing inside of it. And I was so upset. And I was trying not to make a big deal of it because it is just a shell or whatever. But, like, that thing was just living its life. And we just came and, like, took it and just, you know, you can't do that.
0: Yeah.
1: I just feel like that's so bad. So Clint tried to cook it, and he was going to eat it. So
2: if he ate it,
1: it would make it better because he ate it.
2: Yeah. I mean, I get that.
1: But then when it came down to it, he wasn't able to eat it because it was disgusting.
0: Yeah, that's gross.
1: And he killed it.
0: Wow.
1: But at least it didn't die slowly. But anyway, right? You got to just let it be.
2: Yeah, let that thing be its thing.
0: Now you two shells kiss.
1: Yeah, and then we did that. And I was like, now you kiss. You guys kiss. Anyway, that was... This is not... Every time we go on any sort of a vacation like this that, something thing. Like that happens.
0: Yeah, I'm with you. Let's just leave it in the ocean.
2: Yeah, I agree with you. It wasn't doing anybody any harm. Right. Leave it.
0: Because at the end of the day, you know, Holden, who doesn't like anything hillbilly, how much is he going to care about that shell?
1: He didn't care. You know, and especially when I told him, like, it's dying. And he was like, okay, then yeah, let's throw it back. But it was like, Jeanette said, but there's like thousands of them. But there's like thousands of you. What if somebody just came and like plucked you out?
0: Exactly.
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1: Good morning and welcome to the Joey and Heather Morning Show. Happy Tuesday to you. Man, oh man. I was in the heat too much yesterday.
2: Yeah?
1: Yeah. Was working at the Bricktown Event Center, which is not... It has functioning air conditioning, but the center is so big, you can't air condition it regularly when you're not having events. Mm-hmm. You know what I'm saying? So it gets super hot in there. And then Gray had her first school softball game.
2: I've been seeing all these girls running around in their uniforms, and I'm like, oh, it's too hot out for you girls to be playing softball.
1: Right? So is Deer Creek, and of course, the visitor's side faces directly into the western sun. No cover, no shade, no, like, there, it's just stands.
2: That's there's how nothing, the baseball fields are, too.
1: Yeah, there's nothing over it, so.
2: You'd think with Deer Creek that they would go ahead and get some cover on those bleachers.
1: I mean, like, the field's nice, but the bleachers, no cover.
2: Nope.
1: No cover at all, but Kim's mom saved me because she brought one of those wet towels. And I kept going to the concession stand and getting ice and water and, like, dumping it in there and then
2: does that reapply. Work? I know UPS has them.
3: Mm-hmm. I think they work pretty well.
1: They do.
3: Somehow they stay cool.
1: It's the evaporation of the water that is exothermic.
2: The feel of them, though, like the ones that UPS gives out, it just feels like they cut up a shirt.
3: It really does.
2: It feels like they cut up those polo shirts and just handed you guys scraps.
3: I got my first one like 2 years ago, and I was like, no way this works. And sure enough, you dump it in water, and you put it around your neck. It just keeps you cool.
2: Hmm.
3: It works somehow. And I was like, what technology?
2: I know.
1: Yeah, they have ones, I think, that are special just for that, though, that you can buy, right?
2: Yeah.
1: Yeah. Anyway, so I was out in the heat all day yesterday. Another hot one today.
2: Yeah, 101 today, 102 tomorrow, 103 on Thursday.
1: Yes.
2: It's pretty much just for the foreseeable future. Remember yesterday when we had a rain chance for Saturday? Yeah, that's gone now. 80 degrees now, right outside now.
3: Yeah.
2: Right now,
1: right
2: outside.
1: Right now.
3: I mean, yeah.
1: Yeah. All right, lots to do on this Tuesday. Coming up, we have your funny. We'll also, of course, kick your Hollywood buzz. Another somber keyword. We're sending you to see somber. You get to pick the U.S. destination. Also, Kanye West down in New Orleans. We'll have that keyword in your 8 o'clock hour. And also your Nugstradamus predictions today. So we got a ton to do. So we'll be right back with your funny next.
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mundane, a masterpiece. 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
1: The forecast stays hot with triple digits expected over the next 7 days. Today, mostly sunny with highs around 101 and a heat advisory in effect until 8 p.m. Tonight will be clear with lows around 75. Tomorrow, mostly sunny with highs around 102 and feels like temperatures again getting over 105. For the rest of this week, the heat and sunshine will continue with a few clouds during the afternoon hours. With your first warning forecast, I'm meteorologist Connor Baldwin.
0: Okay. There you have it. Are we ready for our funny guys?
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4: 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That's a big thing with me. Like, when I go on the road, like, I can't do these chains anymore. You go in there, you're paying for a business. They make you, like, do half the job now. I don't get it. Like, I walk in, hey, let me get a turkey sandwich, lettuce, tomato, on rye with mayonnaise. The guy behind the counter's like, all right, turkey sandwich, lettuce, tomato, on rye. Yeah, and mayonnaise. Oh, the mayonnaise is, it's right over there. Really? Why don't you, go over there and put it on my sandwich? You get it? I'm on this side of the register. Guy who orders the sandwich, guy who makes the sandwich. You get it? I'm sorry they fired the mayonnaise guy, but I'm not doing it. I just gave you 100% of the money to make 100% of the sandwich.
5: 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Inhale time.
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0: 98.9 Kiss FM, the Joey and Heather Morning Show, Taylor Swift. I knew it. I knew you. All right, it's 7:01. Heather's got your Fox 25 first warning weather.
1: 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Triple digits all the way around. It's 80 degrees right now.
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1: What happened on the plane? In 2020, Brad Pitt was publicly thanking Bradley Cooper for helping him get sober. Cut to 2026, Brad is drinking again. He did an interview with Esquire magazine and he said, quote, "I was sober for 7 years and then I got back off the wagon in a more restrained manner. I got overconfident a couple of times, went, yep, nope, not good for me, not in big quantities." He then adds, quote, "I can have a few glasses of wine, but I can't have a lot. I have to be professional about it." Elsewhere in the interview, Brad talks about the one and only time, that he dealt with some depression. He said the pain was so oppressive. I wasn't going to act on it, but I could feel, this was dark. I should have pre-read it. Just that he struggled with some stuff. When asked what brought him to that point, he said family stuff, and we can leave it at that. I wonder if going back to drinking has something to do with the fact that all of his children have now disowned him, or whatever it's called, whenever a child doesn't want anything to do with their parent.
0: Yeah. Yeah, we keep hearing those stories, don't we?
1: Yeah. I mean, like, I think if you're an alcoholic and then you, I don't know, and you're sober for that long, and then he says, like, oh, I can have a few glasses of wine, but I have to be professional about it. That sounds to me like you're trying to convince yourself.
3: Absolutely, yeah.
1: You think so?
3: Yeah. Say, don't go back out there. Don't go out there.
1: I mean, it's got to be really... He had 6 kids, and none of them will talk to him anymore.
0: None of them will?
1: No. All 6 of them have separated from him.
0: Hmm. Yeah, there's not much telling.
3: You don't really see them together either. You don't see him, like, spending 50-50 with the kids. He's never even... You never see pictures of them together.
0: Right.
3: It's always with Angelina.
1: Yeah, always.
3: So, I mean, that's partly his doing. If he's not in their lives, why not disown him?
1: Yeah.
0: Or if they don't want anything to do with him.
1: I think they just have... They don't want to be around him.
0: Yeah.
1: For whatever reason.
0: Guys, The Weeknd is backtracking on his plan to retire his stage name and go by his real name, Abel Tesfaye. If I'm saying that correctly, Tesfaye. Is that how you would say it, Heather?
1: Sure.
0: Okay.
1: I don't know.
0: Anyway, at a show Saturday in Stockholm, he told the crowd, quote, "I tested retirement a little bit, and I don't like the way it feels. I'm going to be here forever with you." The Weeknd previously said he perfected his alter ego and wanted a new challenge, quote, "I don't think I can stop making music, but everything needs to feel like a challenge. And for me right now, The Weeknd, whatever that is, has been mastered."
1: So he's going to switch it up.
0: No, he had said that originally, but now it appears he's going back.
3: It's going to be The Weeknd.
1: Oh, he's going to stay The Weeknd.
0: Yeah.
3: Because people, you know, what are you going to do? Like, Abel's coming to town.
0: Right.
3: Formerly known as The Weeknd.
0: Right.
1: Doesn't have the same ring to it.
3: A little long.
1: No.
0: And he says The Weeknd has been mastered, but I'm guessing The Weeknd is still looking for that extra E somewhere.
3: Yeah.
0: He's still on a quest.
1: And as long as it's still paying. Carrie Underwood joined the worship team on Sunday at Rolling Hills Community Church in Tennessee and performed Hillsong Worship's What a Beautiful Name. She's known
4: what
1: to get on
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0: Sorry.
1: I was just gonna say she's known to get on the mic on occasion, like earlier this year she did it on Easter.
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21: There's an accident at I-44 eastbound at Southwest 29th and a non-injury accident at Southwest 29th westbound at South May Avenue. If your drain's moving slow, it's time. Schedule a $99 drain clearing service with Comfort Wave. 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

0: 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That is Abel Tesfaye right there with Save Your Tears.
1: That's a strange last name. It doesn't roll off the tongue or anything.
0: It does not. Perhaps maybe why he goes by The Weeknd.
2: It's not like Turd Penny.
0: Right.
1: Yeah, Turd Penny is smooth. We need Brock Turd Penny to do some forecasts now that there's nothing to report.
0: Guys, the number, are you ready? Before you do the weather. The number? 38811.
1: What's the, for your electric bill?
0: Electric bill.
1: That's not terrible. I mean, I thought it would be worse. That is terrible, obviously, but it's not as bad as I thought.
0: I think last year it got over four, but I don't remember exactly to what.
1: Usually when you get a notice, I get one too, but I haven't heard, I haven't seen it yet.
0: Mine's due on the 13th every month.
1: I think mine is too, but you get what you get and you don't throw a fit. I pay you on the 17th or whatever.
0: You know, I tried to do that that equal billing thing, Nug, that you do.
2: Uh-huh.
0: And they told me no, because I've been paying on the 15th and it's due on the 13th. So I was not eligible to switch to that program.
1: That's crazy.
0: Right?
1: I know. That's what I was told too.
0: I needed to pay my bill on time before they would allow any changes.
2: Oh, okay. So you have to be... Okay.
0: Because I paid it 2 days late.
1: Which makes sense why you're eligible. Because I bet you never had a late bill in your life.
0: But when you live paycheck to paycheck, I didn't have the money until the 15th. So that's why you get your money on the 15th. Because I get my money on the 15th. Makes sense to me.
1: Why they said I wasn't eligible. Maybe that was it.
0: That's what they told me. I called them.
1: 101 today, 102 tomorrow, 103 on Thursday. It is 80 degrees right now.
0: Okay. It is time, ladies and gentlemen, for that somber keyword. They are on tour. Yeah, to be honest, I don't think it actually starts until October, right?
1: Yeah, it's not. It doesn't start for a while.
0: Yeah. And it's the You Are the Reason tour. And we are hooking you up. Flights, hotel, 500. Spending cash, 4 tickets to the show. And you get to pick the city.
1: This morning, your keyword is wrecker. Text it to 95819. That's what the toilets up here call Nug. Wrecker. WRECKER to 95819 to get registered.
0: Didn't Brooks drive a wrecker for a while?
1: Yeah, he did. He drove tow trucks.
0: Nice.
2: He didn't drive me. You're talking about trucks.
1: Or did he?
0: Maybe it was because of Dukes of Hazzard. I always thought, like, if you drove a wrecker, you were a badass.
1: It was kind of badass at the time, like when we were young and he'd go out at night and, like, you know, have to repo cars and stuff. It was fun. I used to go with him.
0: Is that what he did? It wasn't like for wrecks and stuff?
1: He did repos.
0: Just repo?
1: Yeah.
2: I would always feel like it's very dangerous.
0: Yeah, I would think so.
1: It was dangerous. We got a knife pulled on us one time. I say us. I was sat in the car. It was Brooks. But, like, there was people don't like it whenever they come outside and you're taking their car.
2: Yeah, because people need their cars to make money to pay the bill that they owe on.
1: And everybody would get so mad at Brooks, you know, and he's just so Brooks, like very, very level. He'd be like, talk to the bank. I don't know what to tell you. Pay your bill. I don't talk to the bank. I'm just doing my job.
0: Mm-hmm.
1: Like, he would never engage. And these people would be yelling at him or cussing at him. That's why he would always go in the middle of the night.
0: You know, over the years, there's cars that, like, park in our parking lot.
1: Uh-huh.
0: And I'm kind of like, they're hiding this vehicle from the bank.
1: Maybe.
2: Could be. Yeah, there's quite a few, especially on this side of the building.
0: Yeah. I mean, that's my guess.
2: There's only a certain amount of employees here.
0: It'd be, like, in a suspicious place, like, parked in the corner.
2: I know that there's not a lot of parking out front of these houses, these condos over here.
0: Yeah.
2: So I could see them parking out. But there's a lot. There's, like... 20 cars out here.
1: I wonder. I remember he used to do like recon and like spy on, you know, not spy, but like it was interesting. trying to find the cars and find out who had them and like where does your sister live and like stuff like that.
0: Right.
1: Go get them. It would be like victorious for him to track one down.
0: To find one.
1: Yeah.
0: All right, wrecker is your keyword. Get that text in and win with Kiss FM.
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0: 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That's right. We don't want no scrubs.
1: Did you put that in?
0: I did not.
1: I like it. It was nice to hear it.
0: Yeah.
1: All right. Taking a look at your forecast. 101 today, 102 tomorrow, 103 on Thursday. I'm sorry I don't have better news. It's 80 degrees right now.
2: I got some real delightful cramps in my hamstrings last night.
0: Goodness.
2: It was miserable. I just paced around my house.
1: That sounds terrible.
0: Do you wear shorts or pants?
2: Shorts.
0: Okay.
1: And you are drinking a ton of water, right?
2: I'm drinking a lot of water.
1: Not
2: enough. Can't keep up with it. And then I drink water afterward, beforehand.
0: Are you physically in the sun or is it just a hot warehouse?
2: Just a hot warehouse.
0: Okay.
2: Like we said before, like it's hot in the warehouse, but there's a draft because some of the bay doors are open.
0: Right.
2: But then you go back in the trailers, there's no airflow at all.
0: Oh.
2: There's fans at the bay at the front,
0: yeah,
2: the opening of the trailer, but those fans don't hit, you know, 30, 50 feet back.
0: Right, right.
1: It just sounds like varying degrees of hell.
0: And are you loading like the trailers that the drivers take to like our house, or are you loading trailers that like are gonna drive to Chicago?
2: Yeah.
0: Okay.
2: The second one. The first one, the drivers load their own trucks.
0: Oh, they
2: normally
0: do.
1: He just shows up and says, "Is it ready?"
2: That's what I do, is I load for Brooks, basically. the guys who are traveling on ground.
0: Right, right.
2: Those trucks are hot.
0: I can imagine. Wow. All right, it is 7:37 here on the Joey and Heather Morning Show.
1: I wanted to talk to my parents this morning because something keeps happening at my house. It's like feast or famine. Let me set the scenario. The week before last, I bought at Sam's a big thing of strawberries, a big thing of grapes, and a big bunch of bananas.
0: Okay.
1: And I ended up throwing out about half of the strawberries. And I ate a bunch of the grapes. Anyway, like not really anything got eaten. But then on last week, on Sunday, I ordered from Sam's a thing of strawberries, a big thing of kiwis, and it's gone. Ellis ate 2 pounds of strawberries in one day.
0: What?
1: In one night.
0: That's impressive.
1: I woke up Sunday morning and Brooks was in the kitchen and he goes, "Go look in the trash can." And I open the trash can and look in there, and there are the tops of 2 pounds of strawberries that he ate in one sitting. The thing of kiwis probably had 9 kiwis in it. There's one left.
0: He eats kiwis? I'm not a fan of kiwis.
1: Oh, he loves them.
0: Really?
1: Yeah.
2: How do you even prepare a kiwi? I don't even know that.
1: You cut the ends of it off, and then you just take like a paring knife and just peel it. Oh. It's pretty easy to peel.
2: Okay. So you can't eat the skin like an apple.
1: You can eat the skin, which is what I've been doing, because supposedly it has like a lot of fiber and vitamins and stuff in it.
0: But I didn't know the skin was edible.
1: Yeah, well, I mean, it's questionably edible. It feels like you're eating a fur coat.
0: I would think so, yeah.
1: It's not terrible, though. Like, I can do half a peel, but not the whole thing.
0: Right.
1: Do other people go through this, too? Like, if on this weekend I order another 2 pounds of strawberries, he will for sure not eat any of them.
0: Right. So stuff's just going to waste.
1: Yeah. So it's either they eat everything all at once or they don't touch it at all. Does Harvey do this?
2: Yes. And I just assumed it was like growth spurts or something, but there's times like when he's not growing where he'll eat everything in the house or not eat anything at all.
1: Yeah. What is that about?
2: It's frustrating because, you know, you go out to eat. And they may order a lot of food, but then not eat it.
1: Yeah. Yes, that happens.
2: But then, you know, the next time around, they don't have enough food when they order.
0: What we're running into is we'll get requests like, "Hey, can you get X, Y, and Z when you go to the store?" And then those things that have been specifically requested do not get eaten.
1: That would be frustrating. That's frustrating. Don't keep.
0: Huh?
1: Like things that don't keep.
0: Right.
1: Yeah, that would be hard. Like another thing with Ellis is yogurt. He'll either eat 2 yogurts a day or 0 yogurts. So it doesn't, it like if I have them in there, then they never get eaten. Right. But if we're out of them, God forbid, can we get some yogurt? And I just don't understand. It's like, I don't know. It's almost like they're plotting against me to make my life difficult.
2: Yeah. And immortal words of my sister, these kids have not been to war.
0: That's right.
1: I'm going to have to start saying that. It's so good.
2: Well, like, think about it. We ate what we had. We ate what was available.
1: That's true.
2: These kids have options.
1: I know I've told this story, but I remember my brother would eat a head of lettuce like an apple.
0: Which is insane to
1: me. There's no enjoyment in that. What are you doing? He would eat a whole package of bologna. He would drink a gallon of milk a day. And we're going through, I bet we go through 8 gallons a week.
0: Eight gallons of milk in a week?
1: Maybe six. Brooks buys 2 at a time. And so we're for sure going through 6. I would say maybe 7 because there's always chocolate milk in there too.
0: We had to stop buying gallons and buying like the little quart.
2: Same for us. We only buy milk whenever Dylan's like baking.
1: Oh, really?
2: Mm-hmm. We don't drink a ton of milk.
0: We always have it on for like if somebody wants cereal.
2: Yeah, yeah. Cereal or mac and cheese or something.
0: Yeah, but then if nobody wants a bowl of cereal and, you know, for whatever reason, then it goes bad.
1: That's so crazy. Yeah, yeah, we're hitting up Brahms all the time to buy gallons after gallons of milk. The boys will just, they'll get the biggest cups in the house, look, fill it all the way to the top with milk, and then take it to their rooms, which goes all through me, right? Because gross.
0: So maybe that's the difference between boys and girls, because our girls don't eat like that. You know what I mean? Like, part of the reason stuff goes bad or doesn't get eaten is because they'll pull the little combo like, hey, can I have Chick-fil-A for lunch? Well, then guess what? When you eat Chick-fil-A for lunch, you didn't eat anything in the fridge.
1: Right.
0: You didn't eat anything in the house, you know? So if you let it, you know, if you let that happen too much,
1: yeah,
0: stuff doesn't get eaten.
1: The kids will eat everything in the house and want Chick-fil-A.
0: Right.
1: This might be part of it. Amy said, so Sam's strawberries this past week have been particularly good and sweet. I went through a pound by myself

0: on meal planning and preparation. It never stops. People are worried about school lunches. The biggest hurdles being finding foods kids will eat, keeping lunches interesting, and avoiding food waste. So I'm curious how you guys are doing it. Like, is this just going on at my house or is it everywhere?
1: All right, hit us up this morning.
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1: There's an accident on I-35 northbound right after 89th Street. Also, I-44 eastbound at Southwest 29th. And a non-injury accident, Southwest 29th westbound at South May Avenue. That's your right now traffic. We're talking this morning about why do kids eat everything and then nothing? Like, why will they go through phases of eating all of the fruit in the house but then not touch it for weeks? You know, or yogurt or whatever you happen to have. Somebody wrote in and said, Heather, when your fruit starts to go soft, clean and peel and freeze it and use it for smoothies. Then there is no waste. Then they all went on to say, Joey, you should buy vanilla, oat or almond milk. It lasts forever. It does. Or like the Fairlife milk. It lasts for a long time too.
2: Expensive though.
1: Yeah, but it's worth it because then it lasts for a while. You don't have to throw it away.
2: That's true. That's a good point.
1: I keep Fairlife milk in the fridge and the kids know that it's mine. And then whenever they run out of milk, they drink it and it makes me furious.
3: But then they have an excuse.
1: Yeah, they're like, we didn't have any milk.
2: We're out of milk.
3: Why do they talk like that?
2: Why do they talk like that? All right. Well, text us this morning on the Lucky Star Kiss hotline, 405-591-9899. I won't get to make school lunches anymore.
1: Oh, you have a college student.
2: All right, hit us up. Coming up next hour, we also have your keyword for that Kanye West flyaway as well. So right now it's Taylor on KISS.

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1: 101 today, 102 tomorrow, 103 on Thursday. Pretty much staying there all the way through the end of the week. It's 80 degrees right now.
0: So I've been meaning to ask you guys, are you coming?
2: I think it's directed at you.
1: I think he's talking to you.
0: Are you coming to Paroland Music Festival on Friday?
1: You're going to have to expound.
2: Elaborate.
0: Well, you know, I've been talking about my new job as the bar manager of Bricktown Events Center, which, if you remember, back in the day was Coca-Cola Bricktown Events Center, and then it became Cowboy Ranch, and then it was Oklahoma Ranch, and it's turning back into the Bricktown Events Center. And our first event is this Friday, and it's Paroland.
1: Oh, you told me a little bit about this yesterday.
0: Yeah, it's known as the biggest reggaeton party in the world. So, like, Latin house music and all those kind of genres. So I think there's five DJs that are going to be there. And, you know, I thought you guys might get in there and get a little, you know.
1: I mean, I think that sounds really fun.
2: Are you going to have the red stripe?
0: wait, what? Reggaeton.
1: That's reggae music.
0: No, that's that. Reggaeton is like,
2: reggaeton.
0: It's like Daddy Yankee and those guys.
1: Oh.
0: Yeah.
2: I just heard reggae.
0: Yeah, reggaeton. Did I say reggae?
2: No, you said reggaeton. I registered as reggae.
0: Yeah, like Latin dance music, you know, that sort of vibe. So can I tell you guys something interesting? Because, you know, yeah, I worked in the restaurant biz for a year and a half and bartended and all that. I've never really had to manage a staff of people before.
1: Yeah, you know, not really the boss.
0: Yeah. Do you know how hard it is to get 14 people to send you an email address, a liquor license, and the last four of their social?
1: No.
0: It takes days and days and days and messages and messages. I bet in the last 3 weeks, because I started this 3.5 weeks ago, I bet I've spent more than 10 hours sending text messages on my phone. Just communicating with all the staff, different members, you
1: know, tracking them down
0: all the way to the owners, to the business manager, to, you know, everybody, to the vendors, all the vendors we have. Like, it's a lot, to the point of sales guys. It's been quite the experience.
1: What are you going to wear?
0: I'm going to wear the most comfortable thing I can wear.
1: No, what, like sweats?
0: No, I mean, like I'm going to wear like athletic
1: wear. You got to look the part. You better go in there looking like Bad Bunny.
2: That's right. Got like Pitbull.
0: I have like a black Lulu like polo that's like got the breathe. You know, it breathes because it's like
1: that
0: still
1: does that. Not scream reggaeton.
0: Well, I'm sorry.
1: You got to get a Mr. 405 T-shirt. Right, let's right. Sunglasses.
0: Let me tell you a story. I'm gonna be working. I'm not gonna be. That's not gonna. I'm not there to party or be like the face. Or anything like that.
1: I hope they got the AC turned down because it's going to be hot in there.
0: It is.
1: Lots of friction.
0: The plan is to start cooling the place down like 48 hours beforehand.
2: No, you need to do full Pitbull.
1: Yes.
2: Get on the bar. Have a gun that shoots money out.
1: Yes.
2: And you're just tap dancing on the bar.
0: I don't think that's what they're hiring
1: that's
0: me to do.
1: That's what they want from
2: Dolly.
1: You.
2: Hey, Mr. 405.
1: You got to get a cream suit with a white shirt and some little sunglasses.
0: I would look good in that, though.
2: You need to dress Miami Vice.
1: You
2: for sure.
1: Do.
0: Yeah. All right. Well, I'll see you guys at Paroland.
1: All right.
0: On Friday. Get ready for it. It's 8:05. Still to come, we have your keyword. We're sending you to Kanye West in New Orleans.
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0: Yes, Miss Heather.
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7: Checking the streets, there's an accident working at I-35 northbound after 89th. Also, I-44 eastbound at Southwest 29th. I-44 westbound approaching Northwest 10th and Southwest 29th and South May Avenue. Be careful this morning. That is your right now traffic.
8: 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So hang tight.

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2: Sure.
3: The forecast stays hot with triple digits expected over the next 7 days. Today, mostly sunny with highs around 101 and a heat advisory in effect until 8 p.m. Tonight will be clear with lows around 75. Tomorrow, mostly sunny with highs around 102 and feels like temperatures again getting over 105. For the rest of this week, the heat and sunshine will continue with a few clouds during the afternoon hours. With your first warning forecast, I'm meteorologist Connor Baldwin.
2: So there's a lot of cool stuff happening at Radiance Medical Aesthetics. You know, I love it there. We talk to Casey all the time about the different things they have going on. My friend Adrian got to try the new Zerf laser yesterday, and she sent me the before and after pictures of just one treatment. She did her face and neck, and you can tell a huge improvement in just one treatment, which is awesome. And then now that it's getting to be the end of summer, I'm going, why was I in the sun so much, which I do every summer? You think I would learn? I am going to learn. Next year's a big birthday, and so I got to learn.
4: You were telling me earlier that you were sick and tired of Adrian's face, so it's nice that she changed it, right?
2: Yeah. I'm so sick of that face. No, she looks great, and I think that she's going to do 3 sessions, but if you can already tell a difference on skin tightening on just one session, like, that's pretty impressive. So again, that's called the Zerf, and you've got a laser coming up.
1: I do. Doing Moxie next month. So I'm excited about it.
2: I'm going to try and get in on your deal.
1: Come on.
2: And so also right now, one of our sweet deals of the week is to Radiance Medical Aesthetics, where you can get $800 worth of Botox for only $400. 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You can spread them out. 64 units of Botox, only $400. 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
1: Very good. Yeah, Kim's pretty jealous about it.
2: I wondered.
1: Yeah, she's like, what,
2: hello?
1: Am I, glass?
2: Hello?
1: Like, you're seeing right through me?
2: It's so nice to go get those treatments. It makes you feel so much better.
1: It does. It really does. So
2: yeah, so don't miss this. 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

0: 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Heather's got your Fox 25 first warning weather.
1: All the way up to 103 this week, triple digits for the next 7 days in a row. It is 80 degrees outside right now.
0: Okay. 207. Oh, excuse me. Where'd that come from? So many seconds that are left on that music bed. It is 8:32 here on the Joey and Heather Morning Show. Kanye West in New Orleans. Boom, boom, boom, boom, boom, boom, boom, boom, boom, boom, boom, boom. That's right. August 28th, you will be there. Caesars Superdome. All the details at yeelouisiana.com. Or is it yay? Just Y-E.
2: It's Yeezy.
0: Right.
2: Yeah.
0: Right.
1: This is really, you're really struggling with this.
0: I mean, I'm not, it's not like keeping me up at night or anything.
1: Yes, we've got tickets to go see Kanye West in New Orleans. Flights, hotel accommodations, $100 cash, and then tickets to see him at the Caesars Superdome. This show is going on August 28th, so coming up in just a couple of weeks, and we want you to be there. This morning, your word is mercy. Text mercy to 95819 to get registered. Mercy, 95819. We'll have a keyword until the end of this week, and then we'll be giving that trip away.
0: All right. Very good. Your final week to get qualified for this trip to see Yay.
1: Yay, you got it right.
0: Coming up, your Nugstradamus predictions. That's right, Nugget has dim visions. And we'll do it next here on the Joey and Heather Morning Show.
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3: There's an accident at I-44 eastbound at Southwest 29th. Another working I-44 westbound approaching Northwest 10th. That's your right now traffic.
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0: 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It is 8:45. You're not going to want to hear it, but here's your Fox 25 first warning weather.
1: It's terrible. 102, 103 all week long. No rain chances. Initially, we thought maybe there would be some rain on Saturday, but it doesn't look like that will be the case. It's 81 right now.
0: Okay.

0: Nugstradamus.
1: What it do?
2: What it do indeed.
0: Friend of mine. Lover of many. People may not know that Nostradamus came to this land to show us the way, to pull back the curtain so that we may see the future as he sees it. Ladies and gentlemen, you will know it, you will love it, you will be mesmerized by these Nostradamus predictions.
1: It's a great intro.
0: Gracias.
1: Seeing a vision of the future. In the future, Diddy's Florida mansion will sell at auction. If those walls could talk, they'd say, ew.
3: Nostradamus has spoken.
2: Yuck.
1: Yuck. Freak off.
0: See, I think we need a fresh coat of paint. Or at least a nice wipe down.
1: Mm-hmm. Some Lysol up in here.
0: Right.
1: In the future, the world will suffer a measles outbreak.
2: Oh, no.
1: The good news is that we'll be too busy spraying the backs of toilet bowls with explosive diarrhea to notice anyway.
3: Nostradamus has spoken.
2: You see, the new big thing is jalapenos now.
1: Oh, really? Like jarred jalapenos?
2: No, like
0: fresh.
2: Or like, I don't know. I don't know about the brands or whatever, but there are some brands I think that you like gotta watch out for.
1: Certain restaurants.
2: Or like grocery stuff.
1: Oh. I love me a jalapeno.
0: Mm.
2: Jalapeno.
0: Watch yourself,
2: business.
0: Though. Watch yourself.
1: Just like I told Mindy, I don't think I know the difference, honestly. I could get the explosivo diarrhea, but.
0: Yeah, we call that Tuesday, right?
1: Yeah, that's normal for me. Yeah.
2: How would you know?
1: Every day's explosive to me. In the future, an out-of-control NASA rocket will crash into the moon, leaving a giant crater.
0: Oh. Wow.
1: I don't know what went wrong. Lead engineer Tiger Woods will say.
3: Nostradamus has spoken.
2: Because he gets in a lot of wrecks.
0: Yeah. Yeah, old Tiger.
2: He's not a good.

0: driver.
1: Nope. Guys, I think we need to allow Nostradamus a moment to regain some vital energies here. Perhaps get you a muscle milk. Or just go Fairlife.
0: Sure.
1: Can't go wrong with that. All right, part two of your Nostradamus predictions coming back next.
2: Joey.
3: Oh my God, he's so beautiful.
2: Heather.
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2: Nugget.
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0: Kiss FM, the Joey and Heather Morning Show. Ella Langley's Choosing Texas. If you thought your man was maybe going to fall for another girl, would you move halfway across the United States to that area?
1: Sure. Why not?
0: Okay.
1: The things we do for love.
0: All right, Heather's got your Fox 25 first morning weather.
1: I texted Holden, hey, let me know when you wake up. And he just texted me back, I wake up. Okay, but are you awake? 101 today, 102 tomorrow, 103 on Thursday, and it's 81 outside right now.
2: Are you trying to get them back on a regular schedule?
1: Not Holden. Not at 16. He just wants to raise himself. So unless he's doing harm, I just pretty much let him be. But Ellis, yes.
2: Yeah, you got to get him on track.
1: Holden's been working and stuff, so he's been pretty good about like going. He goes to bed pretty early, actually, almost as early as I do. A lot of times he'll be in bed when I go to bed at 9. And then he gets up early. But Ellis, no. Ellis stays up till like 2 or 3 in the morning, probably.
0: That's the way I was.
1: It's going to be a rough couple days.
0: Oh, mm-hmm. Yeah. Oh, yeah.
2: Yeah.
0: All right, ladies and gentlemen.
3: Nostradamus.
2: Thursday's going to be a rude awakening.
1: Oh, yes.
2: My son, too. He's not ready.
1: I used to try to do that.
2: 10 hours a day.
1: Yeah. I used to try to do that where you, like, get them back on schedule and stuff, but I just, I don't have it in me anymore.
0: Yeah, right?
1: They're in high school.
0: Nostradamus, shall we continue?
2: Let's do that. In the future, President Trump's approval rating will drop down to 25%.
0: Uh-oh.
2: To put it into perspective, iceberg lettuce from Taylor Farms is at 30.
3: Nostradamus has spoken.
2: I mean, Trump won't give you diarrhea. Or maybe he does. maybe he does.
1: I was waiting for that.
2: The zing.
0: Everyone's saying it.
2: In the future, another Deadpool movie will start filming. Because even Ryan Reynolds needs a break from Blake Lively.
3: Nostradamus has spoken.
1: I feel like all that stuff that happened with her and him, I feel like he's really fallen from the public. Like his public perception has suffered.
2: Ryan Reynolds?
1: Yeah.
2: Yeah, I agree. It was cool for him to show up at Comic-Con in the Deadpool suit.
1: Yeah,
2: that was really
1: cool. Take pictures with everyone.
2: Because did you hear about this?
0: I think I did, yeah.
2: He just walked around Comic-Con in a Deadpool suit. And it was him the whole time. And he took pictures with people and everything.
0: Did people know it was actually him?
2: No.
0: They just thought it was somebody in a Deadpool suit.
2: He didn't speak at all.
0: That's great.
1: That's a PR move, too. But
2: between that and the Mint Mobile commercials, like, all the time.
1: Yeah.
0: It's a lot. I will say this. I don't know if it was by design or not. But in the last season of Welcome to Wrexham, Ryan Reynolds was not in the episodes as much as he had in previous seasons.
1: Yeah, he didn't come out looking very good. I read several, like, emails and stuff that he sent, like, to that Baldoni guy and all of... it wasn't a good look.
2: And him basing a whole character in Deadpool 3 on Justin?
1: I forgot about that, mm-hmm. Yeah.
2: It was nice pool.
0: I don't think I ever saw the third movie. I couldn't get Kim to watch it for some reason.
2: In the rumor is the fourth one's going to be with Spider-Man.
0: Oh.
2: Which I don't know if they can make that happen.
0: Right.
2: Deadpool owns, or Sony owns Deadpool too, right? I think so.
0: That's a cameo question.
2: In the future, a study will show that a record number of adults are moving back in with their parents. And judging by the videos I watch online, a record number of them are hooking up with their stepmom.
3: Nostradamus has spoken.
1: Or at least hoping to.
2: Oh no, I got stuck.
1: I don't even know what that means.
2: Joey knows. You smiled.
0: As the story goes. You gotta follow the storyline.
2: There's a story. There's a plot.
1: There's a plot to it all.
2: And sometimes when a stepmom is doing the laundry, she gets stuck. Her handle gets stuck in the dryer.
1: That's funny. I've never, ever...
2: She needs assistance.
1: Heard of that. Oh, I see.
2: Or maybe under the couch. Getting a remote control, perhaps.
1: Oh, I got stuck.
2: Well, now you have something to Google later.
0: Yeah.
1: Stuck stepmoms.
2: Oh, no, don't look that up.
0: Don't do it.
2: It's definitely don't do it here at work.
1: I can't get on any more radars up here. Like
2: seeing a vision of the future. In the future, Grown Ups 3 will come out. All your favorites will be back. And also Rob Schneider.
0: Oh, Robbie.
1: Poor Rob Schneider.
2: He is coming back for the third one, though.
1: Of course he is. Is he going to be running the craft services table?
2: No, I think because he wasn't in the second one. Oh. So they made a big deal about it. He's coming back.
0: Tilly used to love those movies.
2: Did you know that the original Grown Ups, I heard this rumor also, that it wasn't Kevin James. It was written for Chris Farley.
1: Oh, really?
0: Oh, really?
2: Like it was written that far back in the 90s. Because Farley died late 90s.
0: That's an interesting little tidbit.
2: When you don't have Farley, you get the king of Queens.
0: That's right.
1: Mall cop.
2: Paul Blart. In the future, a new restaurant in OKC will offer nude dining.
0: Oh, goodness.
2: It'll be called P.F. Wang's.
0: Oh, yeah.
3: Yeah,
0: I think we can... I think we can call that a... No, it goes here.
2: Goes wherever you want
0: go,
2: it.
0: There you go. All right. Your Nostradamus predictions, everybody.
2: I'm stuck in the oven.
0: Billy, come help.
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1: 101 today, 102 tomorrow, 103 on Thursday. 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
0: Let's do some TV and streaming tonight.
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0: Didn't have much time for TV last night after the softball game. Did get a little kitchen nightmares in from last week, which is tonight at 7 on Fox. You guys watching Kitchen Nightmares at all?
6: Mm-hmm. Nope. I did watch Disclosure Day last night.
0: How was it? Boring.
1: Was it? That's what Ellis said.
6: It was pretty boring. I kind of let down.
1: I heard they lost so much money on it.
6: Did they really?
1: Yeah. Like how much it cost to make versus how much it took in. It was kind of a flop.
0: Mm.
6: I mean, I like Emily Blunt. I thought she was great, but...
1: It wasn't scary, right?
6: Or, no.
1: No.
6: No, did not care for it.
0: After Kitchen Nightmares beat Shazam on Fox... America's Got Talent judges callback at 7 on NBC tonight. 21st season premiere of Hard Knocks at 8 o'clock on HBO. Training camp with the Super Bowl champions from last year, the Seattle Seahawks. You ever watch the Hard Knocks on HBO? Stand-up special Roy Scoville. Show must go on Netflix. There's not a lot on tonight. Because, you know, CBS and ABC, I think, just play reruns, I think, at this point of the summer.
1: I did watch a little bit of the Phillies and the St. Louis game last night. Is it extra hot in St. Louis? I guess so. It's hot here, right?
0: Yeah, I've only been there a couple of times, and I burn up.
1: Those players, like especially the Philly guys, they were just like, drenched in sweat, which you don't normally see.
0: Because it's humid over there, too.
1: Oh, I guess.
0: Yeah.
6: Yeah, the baseball uniform is not good for the heat.
1: No, and so many of them still had, like sleeves on under their jerseys.
0: Yeah. Okay, what else? Fallon is back live. Dakota Fanning will be there tonight, along with 50 Cent and the John Lovitz.
6: Jealous?
1: I knew you had one.
0: Jimmy Kimmel will have Aaron Pierre on from Lanterns. Magic Johnson will be there as well. Oh, Kimmel is still on vacay, so Anthony Anderson is doing the hosting this week. Seth Meyers will have, how do you say this? Ayo?
6: Oh, from The Bear.
1: Yeah.
0: Adibiri, if I said it right. I'm bad with names, so that's probably why I shouldn't do this segment. All right, there you have it. That's a wrap on your TV and streaming tonight.
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1: Hey, we got a couple of text messages in the studio. I guess there's a really bad accident working right now. I-35 northbound and 119th Street is closed down to one lane. Critter, the truck driver who does a lot of traffic for us, says it looks like a semi versus a motorcycle, and it's bad news. We got another text about it also saying it took this person 45 minutes to go a mile northbound.
0: Okay.
1: So thank you for letting us know.
0: Yeah, for sure.
1: It's going to be hot today, 101, 102 tomorrow, 103 by Thursday. It's 85 out right now.
0: When's the first day of school?
1: Thursday.
0: This Thursday.
1: Got the backpack situations handled at my house.
0: Nice, yes. Nice. What do we go with this year?
1: Well, neither one of them wanted a new backpack. Ellis had me wash his old one, which didn't come as clean as I had hoped. But yeah, so he's going to use that. And then Holden was going to use his old one, but then decided yesterday he just wanted a plain maroon JanSport backpack, which is the first time in history.
0: But that's what he's
1: wanted?
0: They
1: just wanted something easy.
0: Yeah. Right?
1: Yeah, so Amazon dropped that off today.
0: That's a win. Yeah, for sure. Well, everybody, try to stay cool out there. Check on the elderly.
1: Are you okay?
0: I'm fine.
1: Feeling okay?
0: You're looking a little peaked over there.
1: No,
0: you getting
1: I'm
0: overheated?
1: Good.
0: Nope. You staying hydrated?
1: Yep.
0: Okay. Don't turn the thermostat up.
1: It is up. It's like staying almost 80 at my house.
0: Gross.
1: I know, like 78-ish.
0: Yeah,
1: That's a lot.
0: That's hot. All right, we're going to get out of here. Dr. Mindy will be with us tomorrow morning answering your medical questions.
1: You can text those to us in the studio. I try to ask them the order that they come in, so you can start texting them anytime, even today.
0: All right, good luck. On the rest of your day.
1: I know.
0: And we will see you mañana.
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0: awesome Chapel Roan on 98.9 Kiss FM. Going to be an amazing day in OKC. Amazingly hot lately, right? How about with Sabrina Carpenter, Taylor, and Outkast too? Cranking the AC.
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2: Brad Pitt did an interview with Esquire magazine where he says, quote, "I was sober for 7 years and then I got back off the wagon in a more restrained manner. I got overconfident a couple of times. I can have a few glasses of wine, but not a lot. I have to be professional about it." Carrie Underwood joined the worship team on Sunday at Rolling Hills Community Church in Tennessee. She performed Hillsong Worship's "What a Beautiful Name."
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Going to go see Somber in the City of your choice around 10:45. 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Yeah, 98.9 KISS FM. 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This will be the Game of Love now.

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0: 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And the AC has been cranked for a couple of days now. We want you to get to seeing him. 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
4: The Weeknd is no longer retiring his stage name. 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

0: 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Got you Taylor Swift. 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
2: Brad Pitt did an interview with Esquire magazine where he says, quote, "I was sober for 7 years and then I got back off the wagon in a more restrained manner. I got overconfident a couple of times. I can have a few glasses of wine, but not a lot. I have to be professional about it." Carrie Underwood joined the worship team on Sunday at Rolling Hills Community Church in Tennessee. She performed Hillsong Worship's "What a Beautiful Name."
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0: 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Join us tomorrow morning. 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

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We're doing that Kiss Cafe. We're going to get you out to see Somber. 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
2: The Weeknd is no longer retiring his stage name. He said during a show Saturday night, quote, "I tested retirement a little bit. I don't like the way it feels. I'm going to be here with you forever."
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0: 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Join us tomorrow morning. 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
1: 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I don't mean physically, like you have no seats, but you know what I'm saying. Really close. Let me play Martin Garrix and Ed Sheeran. 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

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You'll sit on the floor, some floor seats, and text that national keyword FALLS to 95819. That's

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3: Brad Pitt did an interview with Esquire magazine where he says, quote, "I was sober for 7 years and then I got back off the wagon in a more restrained manner. I got overconfident a couple of times. I can have a few glasses of wine, but not a lot. I have to be professional about it." Carrie Underwood joined the worship team on Sunday at Rolling Hills Community Church in Tennessee. She performed Hillsong Worship's "What a Beautiful Name."
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0: Hey, it's Joey and Heather. Join us tomorrow morning. 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

0: Love the nostalgic feeling. 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And of course, sit back, relax, get ready to go with these national keywords to be jet-setting off to the fun destinations, part of the 98 Days of Summer. Because we got not one, but two trips up for grabs to the end of the week. One to go see Kanye in New Orleans. 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
2: The Weeknd is no longer retiring his stage name. He said during a show Saturday night, quote, "I tested retirement a little bit. I don't like the way it feels. I'm going to be here with you forever." I'm gonna be here forever with you, baby. I'll never disappear. Mick Jagger turned 83 years old last month, but he's still out having fun. He posted a video of himself dancing under a disco ball at a club to his song, Mr. Charm.
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0: get one last summer getaway to go see Somber and the U.S. tour stop of your choosing. 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

You know, I think Ariana Grande maybe has earned herself a little bit of time off. 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

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Hey, we're here when you need us. And don't forget the extra bubbles.

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Once again, 405-591-9899. 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
6: Brad Pitt did an interview with Esquire magazine where he says, quote, "I was sober for 7 years and then I got back off the wagon in a more restrained manner. I got overconfident a couple of times. I can have a few glasses of wine, but not a lot. I have to be professional about it." Carrie Underwood joined the worship team on Sunday at Rolling Hills Community Church in Tennessee. She performed Hillsong Worship's "What a Beautiful Name."
5: Hollywood Hits, brought to you by David Stanley Chrysler Jeep Dodge on

time of my life, and I know the kids have been having the time of their life this summer. Actually had like the picture-perfect moment the other day. The kids were riding down the street with the neighborhood kids, all on their bikes, laughing, getting ready to go fishing, just having a great time, no care in the world. And now this week, back to math class, kids. Man, at least you get like 40 more minutes of recess, right? For just a chance.

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0: Gracie Abrams on your radio. Of course, she's dropped the new album, Daughter from Hell. And I've met a couple of listeners from the Joey and Heather Morning Show that won their vinyl copies this week. Shout out to Dina and her kids. They came up and got their vinyl copy the other day. Also, Annie got herself hooked up this week. Congrats to the rest of the winners. Got them hooked up with 25-year anniversary shirts from the Joey and Heather Morning Show as well. So keep your eyes out for those as you float around the metro. And, of course, the 98 days of summer, that does continue. And we got your chance to go see Kanye West in the last little summer getaway at the end of the month. Going to be live at the Big Easy taking over the Caesars Superdome. And we figured you might want to go. And it's a Kanye concert, so who knows what's going to happen at a Kanye concert. You might show up and there might be a circus going on in the side of the thing and whatever, because he's just Kanye. He does weird things like that, okay? $100 in spending cash for Bourbon Street. Also, flights, hotel stay, all that taken care of. And floor seats to go see Kanye in New Orleans. Get yourself hooked up right now. Your national keyword is Donda. D-O-N-D-A. 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
2: 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Expect delays on Airport Road eastbound due to a grass fire at Meridian. That's got traffic backed up to MacArthur. I-44 westbound, May to Southwest 59th and 235 southbound from 50th to Northwest 6th. That is your right now traffic, and I am Daryl Page.
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Happy 25th anniversary to Joey, Heather, and Nuggets from 98.9 KISS FM.

KYIS, Oklahoma City, a Cumulus Media station. Wake up with Joey and Heather in the morning and vibe with today's best music all day. Right here.

0: Texas.
1: Well, hopefully he's in the other room trying to win you a trip to go see the U.S. tour stop of your choice. Little last-minute back-to-school getaway before we jump back into back-to-school. Maybe go see Somber in the U.S. tour stop of your choosing. Maybe even pick a location that's got some cooler temps than we got going on right here. That would be my suggestion, but you do you. You get to pick U.S. tour stop of your choice. City that you love or a city you've never been to and maybe feel like doing a little adventuring in. We can help you out with that adventuring as well with $500 spending cash to do a little adventuring in as well. Got to taste the food and all that good stuff, the local delicacies. You know how it goes. Round-trip airfare, deluxe hotel accommodations. Like I said, $500 spending cash and floor seats to go see the You Are the Reason tour with Somber. U.S. tour stop of your choice. 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
3: 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Expect delays on Airport Road eastbound due to a grass fire at Meridian. That's got traffic backed up to MacArthur. I-44 westbound, May to Southwest 59th and 235 southbound from 50th to Northwest 6th. That is your right now traffic, and I am Daryl Page.
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2: The Weeknd is no longer retiring his stage name. He said during a show Saturday night, quote, "I tested retirement a little bit. I don't like the way it feels. I'm going to be here with you forever." Mick Jagger turned 83 years old last month, but he's still out having fun. He posted a video of himself dancing under a disco ball at a club to his song, Mr. Charm.
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0: U.S. tour stop of your choice with $500 in your pocket and floor seats to go see Somber. 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

0: Tell you what, that song will definitely get stuck in your head. It's Gracie Abrams, Hit the Wall, off that new album, Daughter from Hell, which dropped a few weeks ago. Getting our hit listeners from the Joey Heather Morning Show hooked up for the past couple of days here. Congrats going out to Annie, Stacy, Dina, and everybody else who got hooked up with your vinyl copies of the new album. We'll continue to get you hooked up with on 98.9 Kiss FM. Also got them hooked up with some 25th anniversary Joey and Heather shirts, by the way, too, which are looking super fancy. And the material, very nice on the skin, by the way, too. Very nice and light for the summer heat. So if you see us out and about on the metro, we're going to be out and about on Saturday. David Stanley Chrysler Jeep Dodge Midwest City. I'll be loaded down with free T-shirts for you for the Joey and Heather Morning Show's 25th anniversary. 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
2: 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Expect delays on Airport Road eastbound due to a grass fire at Meridian. That's got traffic backed up to MacArthur. I-44 westbound, May to Southwest 59th and 235 southbound from 50th to Northwest 6th. That is your right now traffic, and I am Daryl Page.
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0: Got that new one from Martin Garrix and Ed Sheeran, which I love. It's called Repeat It. Also, Bruno Mars and Lady Gaga, and plenty of room for your request on the Lucky Star Kiss hotline. Hit me up. 405-591-9899. And speaking of the Lucky Star Kiss hotline, Lucky Star Casino in Concho, going to be the home for Cat Fest coming up at the end of the month, August 22nd, with Chevelle and a bunch of other great acts celebrating our sister station's 50th anniversary, y'all. Can you believe that? 50 years. KATT celebrating, rocking out in Oklahoma City. And they're going to be having a great time out of Cat Fest at a Lucky Star Casino in Concho. 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
2: No accidents working on the city streets and no delays on the interstates. That is your right now traffic.
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And if I like it, you're definitely going to like it, okay? New Martin Garrix and Ed Sheeran. It's called Repeat It. Kiss FM.

0: 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We still got a few weeks to get you hooked up with and a few more days to get you qualified for a couple of great trips to go check out your favorite artist. One to go see Ye. He'll be live in New Orleans. Kanye taking over the Caesars Superdome. We trying to set you up VIP with free tickets. Floor seats, by the way. 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
2: No accidents working on the city streets and no delays on the interstates. That is your right now traffic.
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Joey and Heather continue with our back-to-school week celebration tomorrow morning. 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